Cause music is my best friend. 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I want her to remember music is my best friend.

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I blasted off the planet, rocked the cause catastrophe, and it matters more because I had it. Now I had, I thought about wreaking havoc on an opposition, kind of shocking, they want a static with precision. I'm automatic, quarterback, I ain't talking, second packet, pack it up, I don't panic, batter up, who the best?

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2: Everywhere I look I still see.
0: In Veg Dobre Glasbe.